Hallelujah! How many believe that God is doing something awesome tonight? He's doing something good.

Just know that when you're going through, the same God we worship in the worship service and that we sing about is the same God that goes home to intervene in our circumstances and our situations. He's more than the God of our soul. Come on, let's encourage the people on today. I don't know your story.

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The tears that I thought were tears of joy. God knows they're simply tears of pain. But I want to encourage you on today and let you know that he's still waiting for you. He's still waiting to carry you. He's still waiting to be there for you. Long after the song is over.

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1: He'll still be waiting.
0: Yes. He's still waiting to bless you. But there's something you have to say. You have to make this declaration. You have to

is a song about God's love. I'm so grateful. If you love him, come on, help me worship his name. Yeah. Now listen.